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It's raining, it's cloudy, so we got a nice little playlist for you for this evening. Coming up right now is Pick Up Your Feelings by Miss Jasmine Sullivan. 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

Good evening, my friend. You are tuning in to The Vibe with your girl, Indigo Jones, this last hour on 104.7 The Drop. That was Sweetest Lullaby by Alex Isley, starting us off this 11 o'clock hour. And honestly, it is about that time. So if you get in the bed, that was a perfect song for you. But if you got somewhere to be, whether it's work or you just can't sleep, this playlist is for you, friend. And we got all the vibes from Bruno Mars, Miguel, Ari Lennox, Cardi B, some of Tribe Called Quest, Lecrae. We got all your favorites. So just keep vibing until midnight tonight.

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0: octane drinking is very bad.
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0: Yeah.

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Bitty bitty, there's a numerologist. 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

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Toss on some midnight. If I ain't getting to it, I don't sleep right. 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
2: 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If

Yo, all I know is Kendrick is probably somewhere plotting on a retaliation album. Wonder if these two are ever going to stop the beef. You're tuned into the Afternoon Referee with Maji here on 104.7, the Drop Devil's Urban Alternative. This hour, I've got What's the 411. Gonna let you know what's going on in the Mile High. No rain, don't stop, no show around here. So lots of things happening. Of course, my lines are live, 303-893-3767. A little bit later on, we got the 5 o'clock encore and more, baby. Turn us up.

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0: 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Michael Jackson currently holds the number one spot on the Billboard 200 with Billie Jean for the first time ever.
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